0: gentlemen, may I have your attention, please?
1: Geen zomer zonder Radio Star. Feel the music.

Welkom bij Studio Solleveld. 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I'm too sexy for my love. 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

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And then I found you, and we fell in eternal love right from the beginning. 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In that fateful night, I thought to myself, I'll do everything I can, save up every dime, and one day I'll return.

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1: Star. This is the sound of sea. This is the sound of sea. A sound which creates a new dimension. This is a new style of music.